I bet. Said I got drive, I don't need a car. Money really all that we fiending for. 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Fall off what? I ain't seen the horse. Called your bluff, better cite the source. 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
0: Obvio. This is Bay Breakfast. 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
3: 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Hey Lisa, turn on the AC.
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0: 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Jamie, Taryn and Wayne on Bay Breakfast with Oxford House,
2: Synergy, Claire and Browns. Fan of Ullin ya hatlif. Shut up.
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